I've heard people say that too much of anything is not good for you, baby. But I don't know about that. There's many times that we've loved and we've shared love and made love. It doesn't seem to me like it's enough.

0: Feed yourself up with energy on Mosaic FM.
1: Push me, and then just touch me, till I can get my satisfaction.